jet plane, it moves too fast. Oh, but what a shame that all we've shared can't last. I can change.

0: niggas trying to breathe, but I got a drug and I got the bug and I got something better than love. How you like me now?
1: Pretty good.
0: Going on, feeling strong.

can chant all you want, and all your little voices put together, you're still not louder than I am. Cause I know you inside out, man. Been out there, tried to mix with those animals, get your thing. Oh. But they bring you down to your most base element of humiliation. They find you out and make you suffer for your vulnerability. So you can dye your hair and paint your nails and pierce whatever you want. But you still go home lonely, wishing that someone would answer the phone when you called. Someone would tell you you're not alone. Someone to shove you. Someone to be that runaway train that's never coming back for you. But the reality of that makes you see that you're gonna be waiting a long time, forever, until all your little Johnny Rotten records go pale. So you go staggering back out into the streets, desperate and in need of human contact. You're so desperate, you run into me. And that's when your whole world changes. Because everything I say is everything you've ever wanted to hear. So you drop all your little defenses and you drop all your fears. And you come to trust me completely in no time. Because I am the one who makes you feel strong inside yourself. I'm the one who makes you forget this shitty little rainy country you live in. I'm the one who makes you forget the fact that you'll probably never go anywhere unless you leave. I make you forget for a little while. It's like heroin, but so much better.

I momentarily offended some of you with the offhand remarks I made previously. I was only kidding, man. I was just trying to get you a little riled up. Trying to get your blood pressure up. To get you ready for therapy.

0: You know, Kev, there's been something on my mind. I've been meaning to
1: ask. That's the piece? You know.
0: Huh?
1: Has there?
0: Yeah, there has, yeah.
1: I didn't know that.
0: Been on my mind.
1: Is it all right?
0: Yeah, it's fine.
1: It's not a bad thing, is it?
0: No, it's not a bad thing, no.
1: Is it a big thing?
0: Well, average, medium, what can I say, you know?
1: A lot of people will be very happy with.
0: Well, that's true, I know.
1: I was seeing.
0: Yeah.
1: Go on.
0: Kev.
1: Pete.
0: What was she like?
1: Pete, I'll do my very best
2: okay.
1: to give a clear, concise, precise explanation.
2: Terrific.
1: Shall we? Well,

0: told something's off. On the same page, so I thought.
1: Pay attention when I talk. Pay attention when I talk, love.
0: For some reason, she got twisted. Told me it was all my fault.

Miranda might go silent. Right or wrong, backpedal like Revis Island. 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A sleigh pulled through the snow, the air clean and cold. 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Tortoise a slingshot in this motherfucker. Everything is ink blots. Currents under still waters. Heavy ring of keys, try every door in the fortress. Footfalls echo ahead of the lamplight. Blue flame out the gas pipe. Barely hissing, it's hard to listen. When it's like this, it's loud in a prison. It's everyday things fashioning the weapons. It's everyday guessing. It's glimpses from a window. It's fingers stuck in ears when everything crescendo.

The grifter king of the manosphere was all over the news again. So I took a big deep dad breath and asked the back of your head if you'd heard about him. After a very pregnant pause, you turned round to face me with horror in your eyes and replied, "Aye, he's a prick."

0: date, he plays a trick on me. I go up to his floor, but he's playing dead, lying still. In the hallway, I panic, but then I see his smile.
1: Is this it?
0: I think it is.
1: Is this it?
0: I think it is.
1: With the sharp black eyes, he sees my soul. Is this it?

We are back. Sorry, still the same problem with the microphone. So I shut my mouth. I let the music play. Very strange show today. We will see that. And enjoy it. It's Friday. Have fun. Have a good life. And here we go. The next one is a track that I cannot pronounce. So there we go.

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I shut my mouth. I want to say something else, but my microphone is what it is. Enjoy your Friday. And this is Permanent Daylight on Glorious Radio Start. Enjoy the eclectic selection so far and for the next 30-ish minutes.

0: say the least, nigga.
1: All it done, bro. All it done, bro.
2: The biggest trick in design that I use is just like hyper focus and then repeat.
3: Conductor, we have a problem. Conductor, we have a problem. Conductor.

When I think of him, there's a sadness that I feel. Because it's clear now that none of this is real.

tell something's off. On the same page, so I thought. Pay attention when I talk. Pay attention when I talk, love. Some reason she got twisted. Told me it was

She said my rental color's dark blue. I said it ought to look kinda green. Hotel room registration form, gotta fill it out to get the key. She used to say when we argue, it was hard to see us as a we. What I'm supposed to do if I disagree with the shit you think about me? If you see the homie is a threat, if I remember shit that you forget. Don't recognize you off cocaine, didn't know you smoked cigarettes. Didn't know that we was insecure, that we would fall apart every time I went on tour. And I could walk 500 miles, still wouldn't be no cure. Medicine for a codependent, self-esteem looking for the remnant. 7-10 split, roll the gutter ball for sure.

Miranda might go silent. 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Everything is ink blots. Currents under still waters. Heavy ring of keys, try every dawn. The fortress footfalls echo ahead of the lamplight. Blue flame out the gas pipe. Barely hissing, it's hard to listen. When it's like this, it's loud in a prison. It's everyday things fashioning the weapons. It's everyday guessing. It's glimpses from a window. It's fingers stuck in ears when everything crescendo.

0: That was nice of me.
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1: No problem. 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

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Been people to move, been people in the copying style. I been making hella sacrifices this whole while. Bitch come through, catch a nigga vulnerable at the right time. I put you down on some real shit without even trying. Put you down on some real shit without even trying. Put you down on that real without even trying. However I feel about it, it's just how I feel about it, you know what I'm saying? I ain't too much got to do no explaining. What's going on? You know, I'm going on, you know what I mean? Man, who this for?

0: Yes. 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We used to do 10 shows a day.
1: Get away.
0: Of course, television killed it, really.
2: Oh, that was lovely. Just like having the tooth out.
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Still will count this paper up till we got paper cuts.

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So I took a big deep dad breath and asked the back of your head if you'd heard about him. After a very pregnant pause, you turned round to face me with horror in your eyes and replied, "Aye, he's a prick." 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

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Bitch come through, catch a nigga vulnerable at the right time. I put you down on some real shit without even trying. Put you down on some real shit without even trying. Put you down on that real without even trying. However I feel about it, it's just how I feel about it, you know what I'm saying? I ain't too much gotta do no explaining. What's going on? You know, I'm going on, you know what I mean? Man, who this for?